film of sweat on my face. A little man whose eyes half closed puts chairs on tables, admires his work, and collects a quarter from the floor. I head over to Broadway, where I watch myself having a slow breakfast, trying to impress the barman with a fresh voice

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0: Oh, no.
1: Oh, yeah.

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0: 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Let the kitty get in. 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
1: Kitty Kellen, Don't Let the Kitty Get In. 1956 sang Sonny James von einer Katze, die immer wieder zurückkam. The Cat Came Back.
2: The cat came back, the cat came back. I

pussy, my love. What a wonderful pussy you are, you are. What a wonderful pussy you are. Pussy said to the owl, you elegant fowl, how charmingly sweet you sing. Oh, let us be married, too long we have tarried, but what shall we do for a ring? They sailed away for a year and a day to the land where the bong tree grows, and there in the wood a piggly wig stood with a ring at the end of his nose, with a ring at the end of his nose. Dear pig, are you willing to sell for a shilling your ring? Said the piggy, I will. So they took it away and were married next day by the turkey who lives on the hill. They dined on mince and slices of quince, which they ate with a runcible spoon. And hand in hand on the edge of the sand, they danced by the

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0: The Ugly Bug Ball. 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

0: Busy, busy bee, visiting the picnics, quite a little tease, raising little lumps upon the Boy Scout's knees. I'd like to be a busy, busy bee, being just as busy as a bee can be, flirting with a butterfly strong upon the wing. 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Bzz, bzz, bzz, bzz, honey bee, bzz, if you like, but don't sting me. Bzz, bzz, bzz, bzz, honey bee, I must buzz off. Bzz, if you like, but don't sting me.
1: Der englische Komödiant Arthur Askey sang 1938 über eine fleißige Biene, Busy Bee. 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Also ich glaube, so einen Spruch verkneife ich mir einer Frau gegenüber lieber.

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1: Yes, surf music is sexy music. 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

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Let's see if we're that strong.